under pressure. I guess that's how we make our songs. I remember we were in bed and then we imagined somebody upstairs. I don't even know if we heard footsteps or imagined footsteps, and

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We tried to write a contract of love that we only got as far as doing the border. There was never any words in it, which I thought said a lot more than anything else.

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And I think to myself, why now? 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

0: I'll get straight to the point like a aura dot. I'm gonna lay down in my jacuzzi and get some bubble bath. Only sound you will hear is the beating of my heart, and we will and have some sweet pillow talk. I'm bombastic, tell me fantastic. Don't run on my box, it says I'm Mr. Rowe.
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think about the generations and to say we want to make it a better place for our children and our children's children so that they know it's a better world for them and think they can make it a better place.

shattered right, me shagger bending, heaped on coals in a red hot brimstone, shattered right, me shagger bending, 11 times hotter, hotter than it ought to be, shattered right, me shagger bending, point up the soldiers that the king had put there.

0: all the things he's gone through, all the great things in life, and all the horrible things that are just the other half of the great things in life. And how you don't really get greatness without sacrifice. And you don't get good things without a little bit of pain. And how happiness is the substitute for the emptiness that you can sometimes feel on the other side. I don't know, it just reminds me to call you, but then you never pick up.
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0: Lillian, I know Lillian won't want William, and William won't have Lillian anymore.
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1: 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For every ending is mega startup. 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

like me the light I never knowed and it ain't no use in turning on your light babe I'm on the dark side of the road

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And it ain't no use in calling out my name, gal, I can't hear you anymore.